0: casa.
1: La una con 40.
2: Some people say a man is made out of mud. A woman's made of the muscle and blood. Muscle and blood down skin and bone. A mind that's weak and the body's strong.

the pick-up, the shovel, and the whoops and mine. He loads 16 tons, the no banana call, and the call boss said, oh, the bless my soul.